0: bro. I'm not yet calling, bro.
1: Yeah.
0: Yeah, I'm at the studio. Hold up, though.

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something that I can't fix. Cause I can do it in the mix. And if your man gives you trouble just to move out on the double, and you don't let it trouble your brain, cause away goes trouble down the drain. 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
1: This boogie's in my soul. 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
2: 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You make me a believer. Must have been
3: 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How do I drive from the passenger side? I've
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3: 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Hi, I'm Zara Larsson. 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

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Started drinking way more than I used to. People form habits like that, girl. Yeah. Man enough to tell you I was hurt that year. I'm not even Christian. I still went to church that year. Guess I just had to pretend that, yeah.

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my intuition, and it only makes me crazier and hard like wood. 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